0: 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I'm not sure if you can even tell.
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0: 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Do you take a call at the jail? Thank you. Code 1 Psychiatric, 707 West 13th Street at the jail. Thank you. 1621, you can stand down.
1: Sorry, Poppy. See you again.
0: 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Medic 69, responding 1709. 16-10-36.
2: 3, Priority 3, Engine 6, Traffic Accident, 4105 Northeast 108th Avenue. Priority 3, Engine 6, Traffic Accident, 4105 Northeast 108th Avenue. Map page 2216.

0: 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Can you push your button, please?
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0: Dispatch, do we have a run number for this protocol?
1: We do. It should be 7808945. 7808945. I have had a couple crews ask me if there's issues, so I think there may be something going on, but I'm not sure.
0: Okay, thank you.
1: You're welcome. Medic 1621, pre-alert 6121 Northeast 20th Court. Six, five, eight.

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1: Okay.
0: It's your lunchtime. I'm going to put you out. I'll get your coverage as soon as I can. It's 17-12.
1: Okay, thank you.
0: You're welcome. Jackson, 6121 Northeast 20th Court.
2: That's correct. It initially came into us at 1639. BPD just now responding, requesting you guys check two kiddos that were not seatbelted, but they're home now.
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0: 1920, I need to start, actually, stand by. This call, 1010 Northeast 219th Street, is asking for a code 1 ambulance. But about a minute ago, it said they don't want to be evaluated and don't want to be transported. So I'm not really sure if you're really needed, but it just popped into my queue.
1: We see the call. We were on it earlier. It looks like you're 3-1-F. Now, you're 3-1-F with them now, but it looks like you're requesting a code 1. BLS is definitely good, but if you want to talk to them, you can call.
0: I don't have one to send.
1: Hey, copy. Bring it to the roster at 29.
0: Copy. Medic 16-30-30, I need to start you code 1, psychiatric police request, 809 Washington Street.
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I need to start you from Southwest for a Ready Now ALS. 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

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At River Mile 119, Columbia River, west end of Lady Island. 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At River Mile 119, Columbia River, west end of Lady Island. 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
2: Coming to 3.
3: I just want you to clear. You want me to clear the fire boat too?
2: Yeah, please. Let that be your respects.
3: Okay.

0: And now we're going to be in service. Yeah, stage. 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
1: Roger.
0: Roger, Roger. Okay, Roger.
1: Copy.

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1: 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Engine 42. Unknown problem. 2710 Northwest Walden Drive. 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

0: 1974. I'm in the SRT backburner ready now at Damon Creek. This is coming out of ER 13, going to Lifeline on Lower River Road.
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1: I copy canceled. I'll have another one for you. Give me just a second.
0: It's Pacific 1630. You're running total on the Southwest.
1: 30, copy going to Southwest. A1661, I'll have you take a different one. This one's under the AC, room 5757, going to Rainier Springs, 39-year-old male. It's going to be a secure transport with restraints.

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Priority 3, squad 61, fall 7816 northeast 24th court, map page 2102.

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1: 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Priority five, engine five, public assist, 9001 Northeast 54th Street, Unit 102, at Vintage Park Apartments. 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
2: 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Priority 3, engine 7. 6 person, 4704, northeast 95th circle. Map page 2101.
0: Northeast
2: 108th Court. Priority 1, engine 6, chest pain, 7512, northeast 108th Court, map page 2209. Priority 2, engine 8, choking, 12321, southeast 19th Way. Priority 2, engine 8. Choking, 12321, southeast 19th Way, map page 2234.

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Priority 3, engine 91, medic 42, chest pain, 5616 Northeast 321st Court, map page 2417.

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1: Okay, what was that destination on? 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

0: 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Can you close that on the call?
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Southeast 7th Street, Unit L 54, at Renaissance Condominium. Priority 2, Engine 8, Unconscious or Fainting Episode, 13210 Southeast 7th Street, Unit L 54, at Renaissance Condominium. 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

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Yeah. 1629 on CMA 1677, I copy clear. 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
1: 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Yeah, I'll clear the officer.

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1: 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Seizure. 18109 Northeast 4th Plain Road. Map page 2307.

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2: Yeah, we happen to be right at the on-ramp of 205 northbound. We'll go ahead and take that call from truck 63.
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0: 1676, if you started on a POS for Bull, come out of that blend up before. I just called that the station is ready.
1: 76 copies in a row.
0: 1676, in a row, 1676.
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0: I'm sorry, which medic unit?
1: That was medic 6-23. 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Staff state that she ended up walking off.

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0: 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I attempted to call her back twice, no answer.
1: Copy 3, are we copy? We'll do one more circle and if we can't find, we'll be in the show.
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0: you put 1072 clear, so again, that's off. Have a good night. But it's 1530, you can stay in the Allender now.
1: 8-16-72, thank you, and have a good night.
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1: If you're speaking with the occupant, do you have a location for us? We're in the area and unable to locate.
2: Yeah, sorry, they just answered the phone. 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
1: Correct, copy that.

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1: Yeah, but we just committed to add that night. We don't have to put it on.
0: I copy that, Mr. Beck.

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1: Northwest 36th Avenue. Priority 3. Engine 62. Drowning. 13013 Northwest 36th Avenue. 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

Priority 3, Squad 5, unknown problem, Northeast 78th Street and Northeast 66th Avenue. Priority 3, Squad 5, unknown problem, Northeast 78th Street and Northeast 66th Avenue, map page 2207. Priority 5, engine 91, fire test call only, 600 Northeast 267th Avenue, at station 91. Priority 5, engine 91, fire test call only, 600 Northeast 267th Avenue, at station 91, map page 2326.

Priority 2, Squad 105, Engine 101, Medic 52, Hemorrhage or Laceration, 40503, Northeast 193rd Court. Priority 2, Squad 105, Engine 101, Medic 52, Hemorrhage or Laceration, 40503, Northeast 193rd Court, Map Page 5318.

responded from Firecom. CCSO had gone out to the area and was UTL. The location was just updated from 66th Ave to Northeast 61st Ave.

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0: Breathing problem. 18205 Northeast 110th Avenue. Priority 2. Engine 35. Breathing problem. 18205 Northeast 110th Avenue. Map page 3209.
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1: 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Priority 2, engine 5, stroke 7708 Northeast 78th Street at Crossroads Community Church. Map page 2205.

Priority 1, engine 43, medic 41, chest pain, 4734 Northwest Aspen Street. Priority 1, engine 43, medic 41, chest pain, 4734 Northwest Aspen Street, map page 2333.

Engine 63, traumatic injury, 13317 Northeast 12th Avenue, Unit 111. Priority 5, engine 63, traumatic injury, 13317 Northeast 12th Avenue, Unit 111. Map page 3126.

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2: Yeah, just showing them still en route, and they arrive with y'all.
1: They arrive right behind engine 23. They're out.
2: I got you, thank you.
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Priority 2, engine 62, breathing problem, 12314 Northwest 36th Avenue, Unit 322. Priority 2, engine 62, breathing problem, 12314 Northwest 36th Avenue, Unit 322, map page 3129.

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0: 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Priority 2, engine 41, engine 94, battalion 41, passenger vehicle fire, 741 Washougal River Road, map page 1407.
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1: Truck 10, automated crash alert. Northeast 141st Avenue and Northeast 146th Avenue. Priority 5, truck 10, automated crash alert. Northeast 141st Avenue and Northeast 146th Avenue. Map page 2223.

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0: 3-34, take over, Cleveland Diabetic, 4-3-0-3, no D-5, eastbound on that at 16-828, clear alert, 4-4-0-1, Northeast Leverage Parkway, at 16-25-25, clear alert, 9-3-3-0, Northeast, thanks for remote it.
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0: 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This is not the southern parking lot. We just have eyes on.
1: Did you see this? It's down below.
0: Negative. It's down the path. More, it's on the north end of it. Leopardsburg.
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0: 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Priority 3, engine 1, engine 2, engine 61, truck 1, fire boat 1, battalion 1, motor in distress, Columbia Street and Southeast Columbia River Drive. Map page 2134.
1: Yeah, you can put engine 3 and fire boat 1 on that, all three of that.

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0: Engine 6, I see your key up. Nothing's coming across.
1: Back pedal.
0: Okay, copy. Any other dispatchers on the phone with him now? Trying to see if they have any info.
2: Falcon, I'm doing 6. We've narrowed it down to a correct building. We're trying to make access now.
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1: 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I'm a big Houston smoke engine 9 GTL. Unless you got another caller, we're going to clear.
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I'm going to post you to 36. Then at 16:17, I've got you clear at your 20 minutes, and stand by for posting depending on this call. Be clear and available. I am going to post you to 3-4.

0: 616-21, code 3, difficulty breathing, 14518, northeast, 280th Street, medic 1623, code 3 for a fall, 7905, northeast, 123rd Avenue.
1: T2, engine 33, breathing problem, 14518, northeast 280th Street, map page 4214.

0: Northeast 288th Street, that is 1623, code 34 Fall, 7905 Northeast 123rd Avenue.
1: T2, engine 33, breathing problem. 14518 Northeast 280th Street, map page 4214. Three, engine 11, fall 7905 Northeast 123rd Avenue. Priority 3, engine 11, fall 7905 Northeast 123rd Avenue, map page 2203.

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A1576, I see you driving pretty far. 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A1577, I'm going to approach you to 37.

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Priority 4, Squad 5. 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
1: We are westbound on 500 about to go north on I-5.
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0: 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16, 16, 16, 16, 16, 16, 16, 16, 16, 16, 16, 16, 16, 16, 16, 16, 16, 16, 16, 16, 16, 16, 16, 16, 16, 16, 16, 16

Priority 2, engine 61, unconscious or fainting episode, 9105 Northeast Highway 99. Priority 2, engine 61, unconscious or fainting episode, 9105 Northeast Highway 99, map page 2102.

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0: 154 Northeast 13 Avenue. 816 Toby, were you at the spot?
1: Okay, 1678, sorry, we didn't copy that. Yes, we're in this spot.
0: Okay, yeah, 426.
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0: everyone's being silent because we can see them right now.
1: I got to see those notes just walking westbound and sees you. We can drive up to you. You're right there on 19th, is that correct?
0: Correct. We're at Southeast 137, and Southeast 19th.
1: Maybe move out of the situation.
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0: at 1620-20, that you cleared the house, about time 34. That is 1630-30, same traffic, 58.
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1: Three, unknown problem. 1308 Northeast 134th Street, at Lang Plaza North. Priority 2, engine 63, unknown problem. 1308 Northeast 134th Street, at Lang Plaza North. Map page 3126.

0: 3 from Markham. Engine 53, medic 1620, the caller says that they felt unsafe with this person or situation, but can't really tell us why. It looks like law enforcement is just down the road.
1: Yeah, Eastern, we went on them about 20 minutes ago, maybe an hour ago at most, so we are familiar.
0: Okay, copy, thank you.

0: priority 5, truck 63, 6 person, 6121 Northeast 20th Court at Cedar Highlands Care Adult Family Home. Priority 5, truck 63, 6 person, 6121 Northeast 20th Court at Cedar Highlands Care Adult Family Home. Map page 2111.
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0: 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Medic 6828, 23 unconscious, 2120 East 13 Street.
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3: Copy. It looks like Mike 21 was dispatched on this. Can we stand up?
2: Unknown problem. Northwest 179th Street and Northwest 41st Avenue. Priority 2. Engine 65. Medic 21. Unknown problem. Northwest 179th Street and Northwest 41st Avenue. Map page 3108. Priority 5, Squad 61, unknown outside fire situation, 10804 Northeast Highway 99, at Callahan's Mobile Court. Priority 5, Squad 61, unknown outside fire situation, 10804 Northeast Highway 99, at Callahan's Mobile Court. Map page 3135.

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1: I will double check. They're just trying to fix it since it was showing that 63.
0: Yeah, copy. We moved up here earlier to cover some training, but then I believe the gentleman moved us back to 151 after we requested it.
1: Earlier, so we are trying to fix it now.
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0: Yeah, I don't know if this happened yet or not, but you can have all 4-1 back and preferably 1 in service, and we'll keep engine 3 still on the call.
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0: 1627 destination. 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Let me know when you get there. I'll get you out. But it's 1615. You earned a spot tonight.
1: Hey,
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1: Creek Avenue, Unit 0101. Priority 3, Squad 6. Unknown problem. 2112 Northeast Bridge Creek Avenue, Unit 0101, map page 2220.

0: 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Priority 2, engine 63, overdose, 14505 Northeast 20th Avenue, Unit C-35, at Vista View Apartment. 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

0: 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Priority 5, hemorrhage, 4 months old with blood in their stool.
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0: easily, nothing's going on to deal with that, but the goldfish is ready to go.
1: 78, copy.
0: That's perfectly fine.

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1: 6-3, go ahead.
0: Yeah, I'm not getting any response from Pier 21. Is there a need for them out there?
1: Negative, accidental.

0: Once you're covered, do you want to wait or do you want to go now?
1: Twin Julie's about to wait.
0: Oh, you know, I also

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0: 1525, 1531. Just confirming that I will have transport for your 5-7.
1: 25, District 3, Station 35 is requesting a ride back for one of their firefighters to Station 35.
0: Copy. Confirm that ride is coming from the hospital.
1: 25,
0: I have transport.
1: 25, transporting code 1 Legacy.
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paramedic 63. She was able to open her garage just now. She does have two children on scene. They're unaware of what's going on, and they're pretty young. And just a heads up, how much she lost consciousness for a little bit, she's pretty hysterical.

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1: Yeah, can we have PD response to this, please? Code 15.
2: 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I'm kidding, though.
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0: Southbound, the construction is a nightmare tonight. Best we avoid it for all possible. We are going to be late in the hospital.
1: Hi, 1625, copy that. I will put in your notes, delayed to hospital due to construction.

0: 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Can you repeat the last?
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0: 9. 5-16-20, copy, clear and available. I am going to post you to

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Priority 2, truck 21, medic 21, unknown problem, North 8th Avenue and Pioneer Street. Priority 2, truck 21, medic 21, unknown problem, North 8th Avenue and Pioneer Street. Map page 4119.

0: 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They're starting CPR. Police on scene.
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0: from police on scene, CPR in progress.
2: 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North 8th Avenue and Pioneer Street. 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
0: Are you in that new place here to acknowledge this point?
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2: Zero code 3 for a trauma, 9703. 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Priority 2, Engine 5, traumatic injury, 9703 Northeast Covington Road, at Covington Commons. 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

Yeah, I'm not sure which medic unit was with us, but can you get a hold of them and let them know that father has returned and he's going to hold on to the kids?

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1: Over. 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It sounds like a father of children have returned and he'll have custody of the kids. If you could let mom know.
0: Appreciate it.

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engine 3, medic 16, 18. Caller wasn't positive on the building letter. Looking at my pre-plan here, it says it's going to be the first building on your left as you enter the complex from 6 to Ave.

Ich habe mir tatsächlich so,

Priority 2, Squad 102, Engine 101, Medic 52, Breathing Problems, 21608 Northeast Cedar Creek Road. Priority 2, Squad 102, Engine 101, Medic 52, Breathing Problems, 21608 Northeast Cedar Creek Road, Map Page 5316.

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0: 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Unknown problem. 408 Northeast 93rd Avenue. Priority 3, Engine 8. Unknown problem. 408 Northeast 93rd Avenue. 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
0: 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Are you guys going to dispatch me as well?
2: We have a call started to VPD. They are not dispatched at this point. I was going to ask for you to admit at 1625 with the onions on this. Do you want a stage?
0: Yes.
2: Briefing. Medic 1625, do you have your stage?
3: Medic 1625, fire call.
0: Can you copy the stage on this? Can you copy the stage?
3: Sure.
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0: 24-24, I knew it was about that lunch.
1: Yes, you are.
2: No, they have not called back. We have not called them with an interpreter. It sounded like you put the phone down, and that's when we ended up disconnecting. The call taker said he couldn't figure out if it was a struggle between two people or if someone vomiting.
3: Engineering copies. Thank you.
4: You're welcome. And I'm just looking through premise history here. It looks like we found out target unit Edward 63. They have some history for medical, mostly mental health related.
3: Engineering copies. Thank you. We'll continue stage.
4: Good working.

0: Engine 8, medic 1525, actually medic 1525, continue to stage. Engine 8, police are asking for you to continue up to the scene and assist them with to the complex. Need a door code.
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0: Please, is there a medical need in there? Do you want us to head in?

0: 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No medical need.
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Priority 2, engine 8, breathing problems, 801 Southeast Carcrest Avenue, unit 302, map page 2235.

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1: I spoke to staff at the premise. 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

0: 1530, need to code 3 for drowning, 13019 Northeast 4th Plain Boulevard.
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My apologies. 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Ground for 45 Alpha, please.

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1: 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Map page 3113.
0: And 1618, copy. 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

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Priority 1, engine 94, engine 43, medic 43, battalion 91, fall 3509 northeast 397th place. Map page 2424. Priority 5, Squad 1, 6 person, East Evergreen Boulevard and Broadway Street. Priority 5, Squad 1, 6 person, East Evergreen Boulevard and Broadway Street. 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
1: This is
2: 85 Transport. Coming up to Transport 203. Yeah, copy there, we're ahead of us. I'm gonna keep going. We'll assess and walk in with you.

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0: 43. We're not going to be able to make this road. We're going to be running in from the street. You'll see our engine at the front of the driveway.
1: 43, copy. We're just passing Moon Ridge Road.

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0: This is 43, we're at the driveway, we're going to start walking. If BC catches up to us, we'll jump in.
1: 7.
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0: 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Or are we going to have people?
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1: 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You can clear. 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

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Priority 2, Engine 5, Fall, 7306, Northeast 43rd Street, Map Page 2217.

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1: 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Priority 2, engine 9. Heart problems. 15617 Southeast 33rd Street. 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
1: Priority 3, engine 41, medic 41, hemorrhage or laceration, 740 Northeast Dallas Street, unit 502. Priority 3, engine 41, medic 41, hemorrhage or laceration, 740 Northeast Dallas Street, unit 502, map page 1311.

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Priority 5, Squad 35, 6 person, 1133 Southeast 33rd Street, map page 3311.

Priority 3, engine 5, outside gas now, 9307 Northeast 88th Street. Priority 3, engine 5, outside gas now, 9307 Northeast 88th Street, map page 2204.

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0: 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I know they're doing some maintenance. 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
0: 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So it just says stage in the area, no specific place.
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0: 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We'll have you
1: 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Dispatch, can I get the status of Southwest, please?
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Priority 4, engine 63, fall 12102 Northeast Plantation Road. Map page 3126.

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1: Yeah, 71 71.

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He's flying out. Thank you.

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Priority 3, engine 65, unknown problem, Northwest 41st Avenue and Northwest 179th Street. Priority 3, engine 65, unknown problem, Northwest 41st Avenue and Northwest 179th Street, map page 3108.

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just for acceptance coming out of San Francisco down to Sunnyside. It's just ready at ED20C. 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

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Priority 2, engine 61, 6 person, 9511 Northeast Hazeldale Avenue, unit 85, at Ardenwood Station Apartment. 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

0: CRP does not know the billing letter that they are in disputing, but... You're on copy, Charlie. Thank you for the update.
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2: 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Priority 1, Engine 9, chest pain, 455 Southeast 177th Avenue, Unit 380, map page 2331.

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16-02, engine 9. 16-2, go ahead. Yeah, this entrance is going to be on the back side of the quarry. 02, copy, back side of the quarry.

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1: 1670, that's affirmed. 16-3 is posted currently at Mill Plain and 117th, or heading in the direction of 58.
2: We're transporting to T-South Southwest. Could we pick up the paramedic on 1603 on the way?
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0: Northeast 76th Street. Priority 3, engine 11. Traffic accident, Northeast 130th Avenue and Northeast 76th Street. Map page 2210.
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16-12, we do catch up with a facility, it's going to be a late return ALS. Pick up at 6701 Northeast 78th Street, Adult Tank 12. And you're in 50 South, your office. 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
1: Engine 11 has arrived, is blocking E westbound on 76. Engine 11 will be command.
0: Copy. Blocking westbound 76.

0: Bobby Cione in rete. What's your ETA?
1: Roughly 60 seconds. We're approaching from the west.
0: I'm going to have you continue on north on 130th. There's going to be a green Cadillac. There's a patient in there that needs evaluation.
1: Hey, copy. Green Cadillac, north on 130th.

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I'm going to have you take over this call.

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Priority 2, Engine 1, Heart Problem, West 33rd Street and Washington Street. Map page 2122.

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1: 59 front.

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Hemorrhage or laceration. 100 Northeast 74th Street. Priority 2, Squad 6. Hemorrhage or laceration. 10000 Northeast 74th Street. Map page 2209.

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1: Post 36, please. 1670, 272. I'm going to actually start your fluid discharge out of Salmon Creek. That's ready to go. Patient will be coming out of ER 1919. 91-year-old female with no needs beyond a PCS and going to Van Moore Retirement. 7808, Northeast 51st Street, Apartment B, like Baker 114.

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Good morning. You're good 11. Give me the 503. 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

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Copy that. I'm going to get your first call today on you. The first call is out of room 349. He's going to be going to the center again, 4th Street. It's a 70-year-old female who's a stroke, just needs CPS.

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1: Engine 8, engine 3, Portland engine, passenger vehicle fire, to I-205 southbound, at I-205 bridge southbound. Priority 2, engine 8, engine 3, Portland engine, passenger vehicle fire, to I-205 southbound, at I-205 bridge southbound, map page 1203.

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It looks like it's coming full angle. Just verifying fires now.

Six months in the crab. Deputy, Multnomah County. It appears the driver is out of the vehicle. Well, passenger came out, passengers, but only both.

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26, 26, 26, 26, 26, 26, 26, 26, 26, 26, 26, 26, 26, 26, 26, 26, 26, 26, 26, 26, 26, 26, 26, 26, 26, 26, 26, 26, 26, 26, 26, 26, 26, 26, 26, 26, 26, 26, 26, 26, 26, 26, 26, 26, 26, 26, 26, 26, 26, 26, 26, 26, 26, 26, 26, 26, 26, 26, 26, 26, 26, 26, 26, 26, 26, 26, 26, 26, 26, 26, 26, 26, 26, 26, 26, 26,
The 1626, I copy your code forward to our patient care, 926.

0: Priority 5, engine 1, truck 1, burning complaint, 499 Washington Street, at Washington SR-14 eastbound. Priority 5, engine 1, truck 1, burning complaint, 499 Washington Street, at Washington SR-14 eastbound. Map page 2127.
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1: 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Medic 1609, I'm going to add Chachi to 71's call. It'll be code 1 for now. Ben will return at 7808 Northeast 51st Street, please.
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Let me know when you get there. 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You're ready, Cuffy. You're on scene.

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0: 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Just to let you know that we're headed downstairs with the patient.
1: 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Please meet you guys.
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0: 15, did I get you clear at 20? I'm going to head you over to 5A. Let me know when you get there, and I'm going to try and get your lunch going for you. Medic 16-13-13, I got a pre-alert for you at Vancouver Clinic 2723 Northeast 134th Street. 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And 16-2, we'll have to try for lunch again. 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
0: City Village, 2723 Northeast 134th Street.
1: Priority 2, engine 63, breathing problems. 2723 Northeast 134th Street, Unit 108. Priority 2, engine 63, breathing problems. 2723 Northeast 134th Street, Unit 108, map page 3126. Priority 2, Squad 6. Fall, 9612 Northeast 21st Street. Priority 2, Squad 6. Fall, 9612 Northeast 21st Street. Map page 2221.
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2: Medic 156, I'm going to have you continue south for me, please. Aim for 36, we'll probably change. 27, start for 34, you're going to be level 2.

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1: Northeast 119th Street at Prairie High School. Priority 5, engine 4, commercial fire alarm. 11311 Northeast 119th Street at Prairie High School. Map page 3234.

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1: A1671, go ahead.
0: 1671, 1609 is asking for the living room
1: number. 1671, it's going to be the exact same run number that you two have for this call. It won't change.
0: 71, 72.

0: First one is one.
1: Good.
0: Yeah, this is just smoldering. We're just gonna finish it off. You guys can clear unless you want to continue.
1: Copy. We'll clear. And engine one, fire call.
0: Go for engine one.
1: We still have that call pending for DPD. Are they gonna need to go do their intercharge for this guy?
0: Well, he was cooking over the hot coals, is what he told us. We're just gonna put some water on it. Try to keep it out. It's not the VPD. He might not even be here.
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0: Dispatch Center 1528, will you be transporting Code 1 to Legacy?
1: Code 1 to Legacy, and 1527, it looks like your bid is stand at this point. It's either nurse stand or BLS, so just have you continue over to 34. 8 1670, 70, this call is going to be yours. Code 1, 6 3 3 3 3 3 3 3 3 3 3 3 3 3 3 3 3 3 3 3 3 3 3 3 3 3 3 3 3 3 3 3 3 3 3 3 3 3 3 3 3 3 3 3 3 3 3 3 3 3 3 3 3 3 3 3 3 3 3 3 3 3 3 3 3 3 3 3 3 3 3 3 3 3 3 3 3 3 3 3 3 3 3 3 3 3 3 3 3 3 3 3 3 3 3 3 3 3 3 3 3 3 3 3 3 3 3 3 3 3 3 3 3 3 3 3 3 3 3 3 3 3 3 3 3 3 3 3 3 3 3 3 3 3 3 3 3 3 3 3 3 3 3 3 3 3 3 3 3 3

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1: Can I copy that? Can stand by.
2: Do you want that? That's first in here. We're taking out that. Draw 100.
1: You are good to log in. 1610, start for 45 Alpha for me, please. I got you clear at 20, head to 5-8 when you're ready.

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0: to the Kingdom of Orly. We are ready to go. Where would you like us?
1: So let me start you guys off with a pension out of Southwest Lacey. They're ready to go. Station is coming out of CR 20-20 at Southwest, and they'll be going up to Lacey Memory Care at 1420 Carpenter Street Southeast. This is a 6-year-old male with vision planar dementia and used to be PTSD.

pedestrian, E-500 just left in 3 centimeters, so they're due now, male, dark brown hair, green shirt, sitting with head and lap.

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1: Hey, I copy that, yes, Southwest.

53 a copy available. I'm also going to head you over to 4-5. You are way overdue for lunch. Let me know once you get there. I'll get you out. I have coverage. Thank you.

0: 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What's the unit? 16-0-2?
1: No, no, no. 16-2-0-2.
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0: 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Chicken number 515, Book Cruise in. We should be ready shortly.
1: This is 15 and the 515, good morning, you're good to log in.

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1: Yeah, I'm calling the MR and we're trying to verify the address now. I don't have any in CAD, in Google Maps, or GIS. Appreciate it. We'll stand by.

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1: 1603,
0: yes, we are. 8, I got you at destination, and 26 and 3, I got you both out on lunch. It is 10:41.
2: This is 1628, okay.
0: 28, Cubby.

0: 师。
1: 好的，听着。
0: Just wanted to confirm we have an ambulance.
1: Hey, could you have a 1610 en route?
0: Appreciate it, thanks.
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put you clear at your 20. I'm going to have you grab this hospice discharge. It's ready to go, and it's staying local. Patient is coming out of 304 bed 1 at Southwest. It's a 100-year-old female. She's going to need oxygen and a PCS. Going home to 819 Northeast 155th Circle.

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Let me know when you are posted. I'll put you out on your lunch. And I 16-27, I have a prelate for you at 13307 Northwest 48th Avenue in Toledo.

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2: 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Thank you.

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You can stand down on for 2 minutes. 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

0: 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I'm going to do your lunch for you.
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0: 54 perfect. I got you out. It is 11:11. 9603, I got your 1089 complete. I'd like to try and get you closer to home for your upcoming off time. Head over to the 40.
1: Okay, 3 copy, 40. Thank you.

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0: Truck 21 has arrived to a medium three-story apartment building. 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Truck 21 will be investigating and a serial command.
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0: Priority 2, engine 31, engine 34, battalion 2, traffic accident, 15005 Northeast 193rd Court. Priority 2, engine 31, engine 34, battalion 2, traffic accident, 15005 Northeast 193rd Court, map page 3320.
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1: 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Engine 34. Did I hear the engine 34 was canceled at that traffic accident? You heard correct? They affirmed canceled service.

0: 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It is code 3 on the CDA, 709 Southeast 6th Street.
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2: Yeah, there's a tech working on the alarm system here at the quarry. We're going to be testing for the remainder of the day. If you get any more calls, there'll be a false alarm.
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0: 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Priority 2, Squad 35, Stroke, 709 Southeast 6th Street, Map Page 3202.
1: Yeah, clear Battalion 2.
2: I copy. Battalion 2, do you copy as well?
1: Yeah, Battalion 2 copy. I'm clear.

Ditch pretty much arrived. Got two cars involved, one off the running ditch. 931 for me.

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We've just got one patient here. She's on that new bed. I will be able to handle it. Engine 32, copy.

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Carolina. 09, I have you clear at your 20. I'm going to post you at 40 when you're ready, please. That is 16-6, I have you clear at your 20. I'm going to head you over to 58. Let me know when you get there, we'll do your lunch. Medic 16-0, 40, call this 034-1007 East Mill Plain Boulevard.

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1: So you want to tell you are clear. 71 has to fire you for clear. Let me know when you're there. We'll do your lunch.
0: 71 copies.

0: this agency, was that you clearing as well?
1: That's your friend.
0: I copy.
2: 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This is 6, 9, 362, 5, 8, 2, both coming over here

0: 1562, good morning. I got you in the 582, heading up. I got one for you already, it looks like. I'll get it on you here in just a minute with details.
1: 62, copy.

0: looks like it is ready when you get up there out of room 561 in Santa Creek. You're going to be taking another 63-year-old female. Things are vomiting. Looks like she just needs a PCS, and she's going back home to Richfield to 4125 South Fenneler Drive, number 88. It looks like you will need a lift assist, so let me know when you guys go transfer, and I'll make sure to have somebody meet you at destination. There's about 16 stairs.
1: 16,
0: copy, I got 10 route.

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0: 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Sorry about that. 1608, I got you clear from your lunch. I'll have you remain where you're at. Medic 1609, if you're close, I can get you out on your lunch.
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0: 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Break 1607, I need you to move over to S58 for me, please. Break 166, are you parking a good spot for your lunch?
1: Just affirmative, thank you.
0: It looks like I got you out, it's 1229.
2: It looks like the arm is coming from Jersey Mike's visual smoke showing, but we do have an audible arm. Truck 21 will be command investigating.

Medic 16, 28, 28. I can get you out on lunch if you guys are present in his butt.

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0: 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I'm going to have you move down to 58, please.
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Medic 16-08, I have a pre-alert for you as well. 1112 Northeast 117th Ave.

0: 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Medic 16-10-10, let's start moving you southbound. Head to 3-4 for me, please. And 27, I apologize, I'm going to turn you around from 5-6 and head you back to 3-8 for now.
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0: 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I'm going to actually have you take that banner to your pre-alert from 14. 13, you can stand down. I'll let you know when it goes 16. 16-08, your call is going to be code 3 for a sick person, 1112 Northeast 117th Street.
2: L, Northeast 117th Street. Priority 3, Squad 61. Sick person, 1112 Northeast 117th Street. Map page 3135. Priority 3, Engine 61. 902 Northwest 94th Street. Priority 3, Engine 61. 902 Northwest 94th Street. Map page 2103. 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

0: 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It's code 1 for a sick person. 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

Priority 5, engine 63, 6 person, 2811 Northeast 139th Street. Priority 5, engine 63, 6 person, 2811 Northeast 139th Street. Map page 3126. Priority 5, engine 35, investigation assist, 805 Northeast 27th Street. Priority 5, engine 35, investigation assist, 805 Northeast 27th Street, map page 4226. Unknown problem, 1159 Glenwood Street. Priority 4, engine 29. Unknown problem, 1159 Glenwood Street. Map page 5024.

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1: 1612, copy. Question 12. 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

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Priority 5, engine 8, unknown smell or odor, 1306 Northeast 98th Avenue, map page 2228.

0: 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I'm going to post you at 55 Alpha when you're ready.
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0: 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Priority 3, engine 41, medic 41, fall, dead end, and Northwest 28th Avenue. Map page 1303.
1: 12, clear it for you at 6517, Northeast 93rd Ave.

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1: So that's a firm. That pre-light will be yours. Actually, so I think I just stand you down. I'm going to try and get your lunch meal in. I think I'm going to give you this pre-light since you're moving north anyway. At 6517 North 98th
0: Avenue. Cool. 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Thank you.
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1: I think 2017, you're mine. I get you in a 511 if you're good to log in.
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0: We're going to be clear with no patient. What do you need?
1: 1516, I copy clear, no patient. I'm going to have you take over 12th Prelude at Victoria Health Department, 5000 Northeast 72nd Ave. And 16, it looks like you're good to stand down. This is actually BLS 81672. This call will be yours. Code 1, Sigurdsson, 5000 Northeast 72nd Ave. 1616, let's move you at 49 Alpha.
2: Yes, ma'am. 48
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0: Yes, we should be clear at 5708, and alarm should be live.
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1: Copy that. I'm going to start your trip with an AI transfer train out of Salmon Creek going down to Puzzle West. This patient is an ER26 at Salmon Creek, 90-year-old male. So checking in your cardiac monitoring for weakness and fall. PCS form. When you get down to Puzzle West, it just says he's going through 99 seconds through the ED.

1661, I'm going to get an call on you. 61, your patient's coming out of room 227 at 2 at Southwest, going to Local Specialties, 1015 O'Spirit Road. The 65-year-old male seems to have lethargy and hypertension. Yes, means it's yes.

0: off channel for train, off to 57, please. We'll be at 1018 Northeast 104th Avenue from 1:30 till 3 o'clock. Joey, you guys can have ops 57, ops 57.
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0: 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Priority 2, Engine 9, Fall 15003 Southeast Evergreen Highway. Map page 1202.
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2: 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Map page 1202.
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This clip, like 16-12, it looks like you are good to stand down. This is enough. You're going to go get a left. 1671, this call will be yours. 1 for 8, 6 for 6, 7, 56, okay?

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0: 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Priority 4, engine 34, Caesar 16522 Northeast 92nd Circle. 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

0: Medic 1613, their call is going to be code. Actually, stand by. Mr. Eastwood, be on a call at 5314 Northeast 75th South. Copy, I got you en route. 161515, I'm going to start you on a Cleveland ambulance request at 9114 Northeast 150th Ave. And medic 1613, stand down, but freeway on 25th Street. 81673, this call will be yours. Code 16 person at 127 West 25th Street.
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2: Is that call, split for PD?
1: Yeah.
2: Copy that. Did you any other way with the like a slippage?
1: I can ask them.

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0: 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Priority 5, Squad 61, 6 person, 507 Northeast 99th Street, Unit 1, at Metal Verde, map page 2103.
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0: 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I've got the code 3 call on the west side.
1: 10, yeah, we can do that.
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0: 我是蔡林王蔡林王，谢谢。
1: 16-14-14, I got your code, what is up, Brad?

Can you repeat? Medic 1602, due to the third chief, build 1, 48, 6 person, 4722, northeast, 26 Ave. Medic 1602, you can disregard, that's a duplicate. You may not post.

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We're done with the ops channel. We'll go ahead and release it, and we'll just go back to comm. They'll probably be operating on Fire Talk. Thank you.

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2: 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I'm trying to locate access road for you to come around.
0: Copy that.

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1: Medic 1611, destination.

Priority 5, truck 1. Unknown outside fire situation. Main Street and Northeast Hazeldale Avenue. Priority 5, truck 1. Unknown outside fire situation. Main Street and Northeast Hazeldale Avenue. Map page 2115.

0: Priority 2, Truck 1, Grass or Brush Fire, 5871 I-5 northbound. Priority 2, Truck 1, Grass or Brush Fire, 5871 I-5 northbound. Map page 2110. Priority 2, Engine 63, Grass or Brush Fire, 5871 I-5 northbound. Priority 2, Engine 63, Grass or Brush Fire, 5871 I-5 northbound. Map page 2110.
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1: 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Priority 2, engine 5, grass or brush fire, 5871, I-5 northbound, map page 2110.
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1: Hey, Kevin.

Priority 2, Squad 61, Grass or Brush Fire, 5871 I-5 northbound. Priority 2, Squad 61, Grass or Brush Fire, 5871 I-5 northbound. Response Channel, Ops 51, Map Page 2110.

0: Priority 2, Squad 5, Grass or Brush Fire, 5871 I-5 northbound. Priority 2, Squad 5, Grass or Brush Fire, 5871 I-5 northbound. Response Channel, Ops 51, Map Page 2110.
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1: 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Truck 5? 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I copy.
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0: 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Any call on your screen is going to be coming out of Creek, room 618. Let me know if you need notes. If you do, you can actually disregard. I just misread. 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

Priority 2, engine 6, breathing problems, 3708 Northeast 109th Avenue, Unit LL9. Priority 2, engine 6, breathing problems, 3708 Northeast 109th Avenue, Unit LL9, map page 2221.

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0: 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Priority 2, Medic 42, breathing problems. 3708 Northeast 109th Avenue, Unit LL9. Map page 2221.
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0: 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I think 16, 14, it's going to be 203 on a sick person, 10918 Northeast Highway 99.
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2: Squad 61, 6 person, 10918 Northeast Highway 99, Unit 41, at Hidden Village Mobile Court. Priority 3, Squad 61, 6 person, 10918 Northeast Highway 99, Unit 41, at Hidden Village Mobile Court. Map page 3135.

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Priority 4, Squad 102, Engine 101, Medic 52, Fall 41603, Northeast Cedar Ridge Road, Map Page 5318.

0: Medic 1606, copy. 6 at Heavy Post 58. Team 62, 62, are you on the air?
1: Yes, from this.
0: We just received word from the hospital. This is going to be handled right now. You can stand down. That's the challenge.
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1: Chest pain, 14308 Northeast 31st Avenue. Priority 1, truck 63, chest pain. 14308 Northeast 31st Avenue, map page 3124.
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0: Near this, going to put it on the code 3 on abdominal pain and battleground 107 Northwest 12th Ave and medic 1606. I need you code 3 on a trauma at 1602 Northeast 162nd Ave.
1: 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Northeast 162nd Avenue at Windsor Gardens Assisted Living. Priority 2, truck 10, traumatic injury, 1602 Northeast 162nd Avenue at Windsor Gardens Assisted Living, map page 2225.
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0: Priority 2, Truck 5, traffic accident, Northeast Andreessen Road and Northeast 42nd Street. Priority 2, Truck 5, traffic accident, Northeast Andreessen Road and Northeast 42nd Street. Map page 2218.
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0: Did we ever get any confirmation on the CCSO help on traffic control on our scene?
1: I see that the call is still pending for that. Doesn't look like there's any deputies on it right now.
0: Thank you.
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1: Unit calling fire, commie, cut yourself off.
0: Hey, 42, if I could just say, that has been clear.

Yeah, we've arrived. We're at the intersection of Andreessen and 42nd Street. We got a motorcycle. 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And truck 5's going to be investigated.

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1: 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Priority 3, engine 5, fall, 9501, Northeast Hazeldale Avenue, Unit 220, at Arbor Ridge Assisted Living, map page 2103.
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1: 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Priority 3, Tower 35, 11 Northwest 12th Avenue. 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
4: Oh, this is the fire. Very ugly.
1: 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East 20th Street and Broadway Street. Map page 2122.
0: That's 1604. You're going to be my closest for this unknown problem. It's going to be at Battlegrounds at 11 Northwest 12th Ave. And Medic 1616, I'm showing you clear of the hospital. I need to respond to this downtown call. Moving in at East 20th Street and Broadway Street.

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1: 13 will advise the procedure, and I'll need to review the notes again.
0: Copy.

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2: We were unavailable to escort her to flight before we had her, so we're going to wait off the rest.
1: Yeah, you can have a copy.
2: Truck one.
1: We've
2: arrived, we've gone down one place and laid down in the middle of the street, not moving. Truck one's going to be

0: Squad 5. Where are you, Jim?
1: 1602, we're clear.
0: It was, I just wanted to make you aware. This call has been split for law enforcement, and they're requesting if you guys do go in to advise if they're needed or not.
2: Copy that. Yeah, we'll make contact in that device.
0: Copy.

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0: 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I don't see anyone in our house.
1: Squawk 5.
0: 6013, you copy.
1: Squawk 5, Medic 6013. Go ahead.
0: Squawk 5 for Medic 6013. Have you guys made contact or are you going to?
2: Affirmative, we just arrived, so we have not made contact yet, but we'll advise if law enforcement needs to proceed or not.
0: 13, we copy. We're still probably 7 or 8 minutes out.
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2: Squad 61. Yeah, we're just clearing a call. 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

0: 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It's truck 1.
1: Truck 1, this is Medic 666, stand for a single south.
0: Yeah, if you want to just pull into this parking lot right here, nose into it, right behind the patrol vehicle, we can get you loaded and then back you up. You can go south on Broadway.
2: We've made contact with people inside. They haven't found anybody. Searched around the area. We didn't see anybody. We're going to be clear ETL.
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Priority 5, Truck 10, Bardust Fire, Southeast 18th Street and Southeast 164th Avenue. 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

0: Tom. He's on. He's alone. Looks like he's requesting fire.com. Do you affirm some of your guys' discretion? Angeline, Tom, he's more familiar with him. 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
1: Five, six, six, six, six, six, six, six, six, six.

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And Medic 1615, 15, 15 15 as well, 116, 11 Northeast, 131st Street.

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Engine 11. Does she just need to get picked up, or does she need to be transferred to the hospital? Public assist, so she just need a lift assist. Okay, we'll check first.

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1: 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Priority 2, Engine 6, Traumatic Injury, 11400 Northeast, 51st Circle, Unit 11, map page 2215.

0: Priority 3, engine 63, unknown problem, 1902 West 34th Street, Unit B. Priority 3, engine 63, unknown problem, 1902 West 34th Street, Unit B, map page 2121.
1: W remain opposed, 19 will be code 3, unknown problem, 1902 West 34th Street.
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0: 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Priority 3, engine 43, medic 43. Fall, 757 B Street, Unit 9, map page 1407.
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0: Jack 5B, from Jack 5. Jack 5B. Yeah, have you guys been able to assess the HVAC on the roof yet?
1: We're up here taking them now. There's about 15 on the roof, so we're just going one by one.
0: Copy. The alarm was centered on the west side, so watch those closely.
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Priority 2, truck 21, stroke 888 South Hillhurst Road.

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1: Alex 16 1 9 on scene. Eight 16 72 72. She's from New Year's. We're doing one on a person 8011 Southeast Park Crescent.
2: Task force complete. 72 will be responding in just a moment. The partnership is in security.
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1: 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Where would you like us?
2: Here, we're coming down. 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

0: Gable in the Peace House. So, Susan 13, do you want us to take this 205 southbound as our first angle? 205
1: southbound. Second Street. Priority 2. Engine 6. Unconscious or fainting episode. 14014 Northeast 52nd Street. Map page 2214.
2: Bravo 3-2 on
0: I-205
2: southbound.
0: Out.
1: 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Priority 2, engine 1, 6 person, 5114 Northeast 34th Street, Unit B1, at Abel Noel Apartment. Map page 2219.
2: Thanks, just called. You can clear out that call. Seems like it's a duplicate.
0: Predicting.
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1: Clean that, I copy.

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1: I copy that. I have two pre-loads pending, one at 4708 Evergreen Boulevard, one at 4076 Street, and 101st. I'll let you know which one goes first.

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1: Priority 3, Squad 5, hemorrhage or laceration, Northeast 76th Street and Northeast 101st Avenue. Priority 3, Squad 5, hemorrhage or laceration, Northeast 76th Street and Northeast 101st Avenue, map page 2209.

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1: Hey, 16:33, I copy that. 73, I'm gonna have you take over 6 for this call. It's gonna be a code 1 allergic reaction at 4701 East Evergreen Boulevard. 16:6, let's stand you down off that call. I need to divert you to a higher priority. Code 3, procedure 15805 Southeast 1st Street.
2: Street. Priority 2, truck 10, Caesar 15805 Southeast 1st Street. Map page 2236.

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Priority 3, engine 42, traffic accident, 19610 Southeast 1st Street, at Costco. Priority 3, engine 42, traffic accident, 19610 Southeast 1st Street, at Costco. 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
3: 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Priority 2, engine 4, breathing problems, 3911 Northeast 141st Avenue, map page 2214.

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0: 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I'm gonna have you hang by where you're at for now. 5,000 East First Plain Boulevard.
1: Follow, you can cancel if you need. We'll go with you to start.
0: Okay. East for Bonaventure, Cannon Creek. I got a house this move that we've been holding for a while, and they need to get into the rehab for their intake. 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It's going to hospice and no PCS, and drop off rehab hospice.
2: Truck 21, Battalion 21, passenger vehicle fire at I-5 northbound exit 22 Dyke Access Road. Priority 2, engine 29, truck 21, battalion 21, passenger vehicle fire at I-5 northbound exit 22 Dyke Access Road. 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
2: Engine 65, Battalion 61, passenger vehicle fire, 37500 I-5 northbound, at milepost 20, I-5 northbound, map page 5130.
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5021 copy that. 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
1: You keep cutting out. Are you transferring to Southwest?

14, I am going to put you on an ALS discharge coming out of Peace Health, going over to Vancouver Special Teams. Patient is in room 342 with them. It's a 79-year-old male. Looks like he'll need your blood and oxygen. 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

0: book 36. 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
1: Three, two, copy.
0: Dispatch, Remake 16-6, we're clear. We're heading off. 16-6, we're at your clear in heaven. Thank you so much for your help. You have a good night. Thank you. So, 7, I got you clear at your 20. You are also good to start for Philo. Thank you for your help. You have a good night.
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Priority 3, engine 94, medic 43, stroke 6703, southeast 382nd Avenue. Priority 3, engine 94, medic 43, stroke 6703, southeast 382nd Avenue. Map page 1414. Truck 10, breathing problems. 455 Southeast 177th Avenue. Priority 2, truck 10, breathing problems. 455 Southeast 177th Avenue. Map page 2331.